and schemes about it. Success is on the way, I feel it in the distance. Used to look up at the stars and be like, ain't too much that's different. I be shining, they be shining. Get your one shot, don't you miss it. What you know by waking up every day like you on a mission? And I

If you write your name in snow, you'll never get the white out. I grinded out that black hole, then performed up at the White House. Standing next to Jim Carrey, we traded stories, then laugh. I said, you're not the only one I know got rich wearing masks. Where I'm from, I swear they broke, they need way more than the cash. We need more than what you have, and then we need more than that. But how I'm supposed to say I'm tired if that girl from West Virginia came up in conditions that I could survive? Went to war, came back alive. On top of that, became a female black captain. When being black, you had the extra try. Way before James Brown made us proud. She bought a crib on the

$1 million schemes about it. Success is on the way, I feel it in the distance. Used to look up at the stars and be like, ain't too much that's different. I be shining, they be shining. Get your one shot, don't you miss it. What you know about waking up every day like you on a mission? And I

0: 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It will soon pass, whatever it is. Don't worry, be happy. I'm not worried.
1: Get ready for the real experience. 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

Samaria, Shabaria, face of my genital area. The original Richard Ramirez, Christian Rivera. 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Like a paraplegic and it's scary, call it Harry Carey. Cause every time I'm digging Harry Carey, I'm marrying motherfucking dictionary. 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

0: 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So this song is for Haley, for when that day comes.
1: Where's Haley? 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
2: This ain't Haley.
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I know I was your rock, and I still am. 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

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Don't you dare shed a tear, what I tell you. Straighten up, little soldier. Them times when I held you, jaded, it'll be okay.

And if there's days where you wanna just lock yourself in your room and cry, just think about how when you were little, how you and I, back and forth to the studio, we used to drive,